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Evan, Evan, Evan, Evan, Evan, Evan, Evan, Evan, Evan, Evan, Evan, Evan, Evan, Evan, Evan, Evan, Evan, Evan, Evan, Evan, Evan, Evan, Evan, Evan, Evan, Evan, Evan, Evan, Evan, Evan, Evan, Evan, Evan, Evan, Evan, Evan, Evan, Evan, Evan, Evan, Evan, Evan, Evan, Evan, Evan, Evan, Evan, Evan, Evan, Evan, Evan, Evan, Evan, Evan, Evan, Evan, Evan, Evan, Evan, Evan, Evan, Evan, Evan, Evan, Evan, Evan, Evan, Evan, Evan, Evan, Evan, Evan, Evan, Evan, Evan, Evan, Evan, Evan, Evan, Evan, Evan, Evan, Evan, Evan, Evan, Evan, Evan, Evan, Evan, Evan, Evan, Evan, Evan, Evan, Ev

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When Rosie may come to testify, people coming from all about, drop down on your belly and start to cry, you'd have fooled

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I was 17, my family, my uncle, my aunt, and four of my cousins were arrested and they were killed. They were taken to Fort Dimanche, the infamous prison under the Duvalier regime, and they were killed. 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

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And for the deed which thou hast done, I will be revenged again. And underneath this greenwood tree, next market day, I will go thee.

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He was not cunning, that gelded thee. For when he had cut out thy stones, he should have closed up thy wounds. But if thou'll stay some little space, I'll fetch some salve to cure the place.

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Fair maidens were offered him 2, 3, and 4, sufficient men's daughters with money to boot. Yet his greedy mind did still gape after more, for he said was too little for him to go to it. Shall I for a paltry £4,000, a young wench go marry with nothing but greed, consume me in longings and fashions and toys? Nor yet is it time, and now will I take heed. There is a brisk widow that dwelleth hard by, did money £10,000 have in the least. I'll through

His youthful fair pride was but 80, for she had but a tooth and a half in her head. Some 3 or 4 years did this bonny lass live, then grim good man death took her life clean away, and grief for her loss had the man almost sped.

morning he went, another spruce widow again for to see, where mounted on crutches he straight one espied, who in state of riches was better than she. His mother smock sure did this widow aware, for no sooner wooed but he presently sped, a license he filched, and he married her straight, then she flew down her stilts and hobbled to bed. Not full 10 years older than was his last wife, was this same dry mummy that lay by his side, with snorting and grunting she so aired the bed, that never had groomed such a night by her bride, but still did her money all perfume again, and in a month after all bedrid did lie, 7 winters and summers she lay at small ease, and then she departed because she must die. 500 a year she augmented his estate, £10,000 clear by the other he got. Meantime of another spruce widow he heard, then he prayed unto Jove that she might be

at most. 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She wanted no means for to set her to sail. They liked and were married, now mark well the rest. She seemed so complete, so comely of shape. He doted on her more than both of the rest. She said, then, sweet husband, be not you dismayed, for the truth must be known when you see me undressed. Two rows of white teeth she took out of her mouth and put them straight into a little round box. A glass eye likewise she pulled

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Then straight away down stooped this comely sweet bride, unlaced and undirded her neat wooden leg. The bridegroom was like to run out of his wits, for his eyes there before did behold such a hag. Then for to revive him, unto him she flung her keys that did lead to treasure great store. 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

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He showed him a daughter, a girl of

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French kickshaws was £10 a dish would she have, with other dear meats for to fit her fine taste. No physic, no doctor, no cost did she spare. 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

kabari nangesi wembule ni omwami makabari ah ah ah ah ah ah sokoto sokoto sokoto sokoto sokoto bambini mahano Bakoko turu kaburi swanda bofa inase

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And the back of my

Catarachic, Catarachic, Catarachic, Catarachic, Catarachic, Catarachic, Catarachic, Catarachic, Catarachic, Catarachic, Catarachic, Catarachic, Catarachic, Catarachic, Catarachic, Catarachic, 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